0: The comet Eurydice.
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0: Eurydice.
2: Earth is on a collision course with the comet's tail.
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1: 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I can't believe you. What's your problem?